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Sa Isaiah 43 daw, God is speaking to comfort to exiled Israelites, to promising to God to physically gather them back to Israel from the distant nations where they were scattered. Wala pong temporal connection to 1914. 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Historians and theologians or whatever, basta historians note that in the context of ancient Near Eastern history, the man of counsel, he referred to Cyrus the Great. 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Lalo na sa part na they are the only true church. Are you sure that you are the only true church? 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Only true church daw. 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

0: Isa rin to sa mga hot issue din yung June. 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
1: Si ano, si Tiger B naghahanda ng TOC. Tiger B pakita
2: mo daw. Yan.
0: Kaya pakita mo lang. Basahin, okay lang. Unahin, basahin ko lang from top to bottom. The Ateneo de Manila University continues to mourn the tragic loss of our student athletes Rene Clert Paterbonia and Divine Adili. We remain united in prayer with their families, teammates, coaches, and friends, and all members of the university committee who are grieving this profound loss. Since the incident, the university has been working closely with the families of Rene and Divine to provide support and assistance during this difficult time. Early this morning, Tuesday, on the 9th of June, 2026, the remains of Rene and Divine were transferred from the Aurora Memorial Hospital to Arlington Memorial Chapels and Crematory in Quezon City. At the request of Rene's parents, an autopsy will be conducted. The university, through our Arlington, has coordinated with the appropriate authorities, including the NBI and the CIDG, to facilitate this process. When Rene's parents and brother arrived from Davao City this afternoon, they were met at Arlington Memorial Chapels and Crematory by University President Father Roberto C. Yap, who conveyed the condolences and prayers of the entire Ateneo community important to them. The university is assisting the family in the necessary arrangements and is awaiting the written authorization required to begin processing the relevant documentation. At this time, no final arrangements for the wakes of either Rene or Divine have been confirmed. The university will continue to coordinate closely with both families and will provide the appropriate information once plans have been finalized. Also on the 9th of June, 2026, the members of the men's basketball team, together with the coaching staff, returned from Aurora and participated in psychological processing and counseling sessions facilitated by the College Guidance Office. The university recognizes that the emotional impact of this strategy extends beyond a single session and has committed to providing continuing counseling and psychological support and other forms of care for the student athletes, coaches, and staff in the days and weeks ahead. We understand the grief and pain and many questions and concerns that members of our community may be experiencing. As we continue to accompany the families, the team, and all of those affected, we ask for patience, compassion, and prayers for everyone who is carrying the burden of this loss. The university remains committed to caring for the Paterbonia and Adili families, supporting the team and coaching staff, and pursuing a careful and thorough understanding of the circumstances surrounding this strategy. Further updates regarding the university's ongoing response, including measures being undertaken to review the circumstances of the incident, will be shared with the community as they become available. Please continue to keep Rene and Divine, their loved ones, and the entire Ateneo community in your prayers. Yun lang yung parang mismong statement ng Ateneo. It sounds okay when you're reading it, pero may pagkaano din talaga. 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
1: May tulaga!
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1: 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And here he is, the Master Game himself, Geometric Tomato!
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0: 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Asparagus.
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0: Yo, yung piano mo.
7: Right now, pero for now,
0: fix ko.
7: Meron balita ako. Keep. Meron balita ako.
0: Ayan.
7: Certain texts. Pero it's slow news. Okay, anyways. Tech news muna tayo. Kasama si Asper. Reddit is reintroducing a revised version of the award system it faced out last year after acknowledging the golden upvote system had missed the mark. We tried something new, it wasn't really called it, Reddit said in its announcement post on Wednesday, so we're relaunching awards not so new but definitely improved. Rollout starts today on Reddit.com and Reddit's iOS and Android apps. Most of the previous award system mechanisms will remain the same according to Reddit, with a few tweaks such as an award button placed under eligible posts, an updated UI to minimize clutter, and an awards leaderboard that displays the top goal the awards earned for a comment or post. New safety features have been introduced to keep awards off sensitive or NSFW subreddits and allow users to report when awards are being misused. The platform has also created new awards and updated some of the old award designs. And then there's coins, the tokens Reddit users previously needed to purchase with real money to buy awards. Reddit acknowledges it did not adequately communicate to users why coins were being phased out. As such, the platform is compensating users who had their coin balance removed with a number of exclusive awards that they can give out for free. Notably, coins are technically returning. Instead, users will now need to purchase gold, which starts at $1.79 or $2 by mobile for 100 golds, and was introduced as part of Reddit's contributor program to award other users with golden upvotes. Reddit said the golden upvote wasn't as fun or expressive as legacy awards, and will sunset the system now that the old awards program is back, though eligible creators can still use gold to earn money via its contributor program. Unlike golden upvotes, Reddit thinks its contributor program has attracted plenty of interest and is now being expanded to cover 35 countries. The company acknowledged users' concerns about the potential for the program to be abused for spam, fraud, and karma farming, but says it hasn't seen an increase in such behavior since the system was introduced 6 months ago. Reddit's apologetic attempt to let guess its users may have only created further tension. Some commenters on the announcement post have expressed confusion about how the revamped awards program functions, and many are displeased that some of its most beloved features, like the ability to go post by donating a Reddit premium subscription, are not returning. So while

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4: 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Yo, parang identical twins tayo sa mukha ng Roblox.
6: Okay, there.
4: Nyari.
3: Okay,
6: Tambal na kami ni ano ngayon.
3: Yep, it is down. We are still waiting for further information there.
4: Uh-oh.
3: This is my tulugan. We are currently experiencing...
6: Ang ganda ng ano namin, no? Skin.
3: Yes. So nostalgia, bro. So nostalgic. No way.
2: I guess we're gonna have to wait until the Roblox is back up. I really thought I got my account banned.
4: I think I have encountered this type of first time to encounter this error. Hey, by the way, if you don't know Derek, may multi-grid studios na tayo, ha?
6: Dito rin, mag-produce na.
4: Pakita ko lang sana mamaya.
2: You'll have to wait until the Roblox is back up, probably. Okay, yep. Sorry, there was a problem reaching our servers. Please try again. Let me check

0: roblox.com right now and see what is up with Roblox. Are they all reporting same issue?
1: Try intermission dance.
0: It is indeed down. It is indeed down. Confirmed. 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
0: We can confirm right now.
2: Begins now.
0: Cool news. Wait. I wanna finish speaking. We can confirm on X right now that that according to X right now that Roblox is indeed down. Two for everyone. Not just me. Not just us. It's everyone. Okay, time for Cool News Prime Time with Geometric Tomato. Stand by.
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0: Okay. 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
2: We're seeing life right now. The therapy is trying to join the server and looks like it's having issues. Oh, there it is. It's joining actually. Let's see. Does do we have anything? Looks like it's fine for Terrapps. Looks like it's fine for Terrapps. He can join the server.
0: 99.5. Okay.
2: Well, on my side, looks like I'm still stuck having to load.
0: Okay.
2: Hey.
0: Okay. 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
0: Tokwid, send mo continue, pero kami yung host niyo, kaya mo. 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
3: Wow, eh.
4: Pinya eh.
1: Magbibigay pa rin ako sa PowerPoint.
3: Wala. May sinilyambo pa.
1: Lolo.
0: Magbabreak po ang ating teleradyo.
2: Update. Roblox is starting to work again on my end.
0: On your end, pero yung iba hindi pa. So, ewan ko. Down pa rin siguro.
2: We're gonna see if I can actually join, because I have to check if I can actually join the game. So far, looking good here. Let's see if my avatar has been fixed or not. Can you reveal? Okay, let's see. Are we all good, Tips?
0: Okay,
2: looks like it's working now. So I have to bet the outage lasted for about the outage lasted for about 30 to 40 minutes, probably approximately 30 to 40 minutes. I'm not gonna say for sure if the result did, but we will just have to monitor and see if the actual result did or not. Can you check on your site if you can join Cool Studios?

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It's still down on your side, unfortunately. So therapy and my side seems to be working fine. So therapy, so Sen cannot join, unfortunately. Well, anyways, it looks like Sen is in well, feeling well. So get well soon, that DJ Sen. Get well soon. Get well soon. Get well soon. The assets are still loading on my end. Just have to monitor and see if it's actually going to load. On my side, the assets have fully loaded on therapies right now. Hold on, someone's calling me. Hold on.

0: 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So in the meantime, we're gonna keep an eye on it. So in the meantime, back to you, Dio.
1: Thank you very much, Asphere. 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Late ka na sa balita, Smart Light. 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
2: 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So, what have I missed?
3: Tagal na par.
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2: Alright, I'm back. So, what have I missed?
1: Sarot mag-voice reveal na.
3: Oo nga. 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
5: Oo nga. 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
6: Oh, no. Oh, Staros. We're waiting, Staros.
7: We're waiting, Staros.
2: Hello, Dream Car. I'm surprised you're still here with me because I thought you were misplaying right now, but you're still here. Hey.
6: I'm still fixing my bed right now.
2: No, Dream Car. I'm surprised
1: Bakit? Huwag kang
3: yes,
1: matakong,
3: yes,
1: bakit?
3: Yes, magsalita ka na.
1: Love ka namin, Saros. 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
7: Huwag kang kumalat, tang ina mo.
3: Wait, Will.
0: Okay. Okay.
3: Oy, nabasa ko yun. Tara, tara, dali, dali. Opo, opo na, opo.
7: Opo na, opo.
3: Opo, dali.

0: Paul.
1: 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So, Star Wars, may I ask you a favor to check if Roblox is up already?
2: Oh, sige, hindi natin kung mag-deepfake. 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
1: Oh, never mind. Okay, oops.

0: Alright,
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0: so
1: Shrine Network said Roblox is okay now, so good, that's good news. Star Wars, any updates? Star Wars?
2: Putang ina nyo mga demonyo.
0: Yung kay Max Ryan doon.
2: Putang ina kayo, demonyo.
3: Oh my god, what happened?
2: Ito. Ito si Max Ryan. Ako po si Max Ryan. Sa Baba Nila.
0: Let's go.
1: It's a nope for them. It's nope for Star Wars. It's a nope for Star Wars.
2: It's partial. It means it's for all. That means it's still partial, but still it's broken. So no, guys.
1: Yeah. Yes. At least we have some updates from Roblox themselves now. At least we have some updates for Roblox themselves now. So now it says partial service disruption. So here's that.
2: Oy, ano yan? Bago ka niyan?
4: That's all bold.
2: All bold, bigi sabi ko dyan. Bagong test card ng all bold TV.
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3: What?
2: Yung inang reaction ni Dreamcore. What the what?
1: Taros, what is this? Oh.
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2: 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Mr. Gyro
1: Rosena.
0: Let's go. Magandang gabi. Magandang gabi.
1: Hey, Mami Ayu.
2: Oy, ito naman, oh.
0: Ano na naman to?
1: Update! Active incident. We just got an update incident right now. We are aware of the issue. Yes, we are aware of the issue. Our team is actively working on this. So, yes, we have some updates right now. So, let me screenshot it and I'll send it to the Yo Discord server so you can get the idea what is going on.
5: I'm gonna read it instead, Aspir. To notify them.
1: Wait, I'm going to screenshot it. Yeah, go ahead. You read it. I'll screenshot it to the rest who are not in the state.
5: Alright, hold on. Wala pa.
1: Okay, here we go.
5: Go ahead, add. Alright. According to Roblox, an active incident. We are aware of the issue. Our team is actively working on it. The incident status is still operational. The components is the user, player, and creator. The locations are the following. Website, mobile app, Xbox app, games, studio, asset delivery, data store, game join, avatar.

0: Dashboard, talent, documentation, forum, and marketplace. It was still investigating. We are aware of the issue. Our team is actively working on it. That's coming from Roblox.
1: Yep, that's correct. Thank you very much, Dream Car Karaoke. Thank you very much, Dream Car Karaoke.
2: Sana yun po. 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At isa po naman balita po. Roblox has begun rolling a maximum frame rate setting, enabling you to set your frame rate about 60. So bali, yung FPS unlocker nyo, useless na.

0: Yun lang. Yun lang. Okay. 11:23 na po. Talk with MSA. Simulcast na tayo. Yan po yung talk with Sen na yun. Yagi. So, yun nga. 11:23.
1: Sen is unfortunately not here. Yeah, Sen is unfortunately not here because he's not feeling well. So, yeah.
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1: Yung replay muna tayo of talk with MSA, I guess.
0: Pero tayo ang magre-react.
1: Okay ka lang.
2: Pare-pare, ano mo, pare-pares na tayo may ubo.
1: Ulit.
2: May ubo na tayong lahat.
0: Oh, yun nga.
1: By the way, my colleagues TJ Sen reached out to me that I can take over his show, so I guess we can take over together. We can.
0: Cool.
1: Okay, so 11:30 we will start, but in the meantime we will keep an eye what's on Roblox.
0: Okay.
1: Refresh. I will check. Refresh my X. X. Yeah. X website. So people are saying it's up. Some people are saying it's down. So at least we're getting some good news now. Some good news, I guess. So some of them are saying their Roblox is back up now. So looks like we are getting some status. Okay, well, anyone in the stage right now? Can you anyone check if you can join Cool Studios and report back to me if it's up or not?
0: Si Therapy nga naka-join nga eh.
1: Therapy is in the stage right now. I'm asking the rest.
3: Okay na?
1: Mayumi can join. Good news. Good news, Mayumi can join. So looks like everything is up and running, I guess. That's good thing. Looks like Roblox is actively working on it, so that's good news.
0: Ito message ko po sa mga Roblox players.
3: Yun lang.
0: Okay, 11:26 na po. Simulan na po natin ang talk with C-E-N.
1: Okay. We'll now be shifting to talk with Stan after this.
4: Alright. Sige, good night.
1: Okay, yung at the post of my new guy. 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